It is now the Drive at 5, driven by Rogers Motors, with the flashback coming up in just a few minutes. I took a listen to the flashback, and I think it's a decently easy question. It's just going to be a rock-related trivia question. That's about it. Here's Lil Things, Bush, for the Drive at 5.

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0: 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Way to go.
1: Oh, it's 747, yeah.
0: Yep, 747. 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
2: Did you know what kind of plane Steve Miller's flying in Jet Airliner?
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1: Yes.
0: All right, what do you got for me?
1: Standing. Today I have the day I met my wife 7 years ago. 821. 821.
0: 821. Okay, let's try that.
2: 821.
3: Oh, so sorry. You did not unlock the box.

Well, that is it for the drive at 5, but I'm still here to hang out with you. Make sure you keep a listen out for that 3-log box sound or whenever I play it, because I could be playing at any time. All you got to do is call in. 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And that will score you a shot, well, to give me 3 digits. And if you open the box, you'll win a pair of tickets worth over $500 to Rock the Locks Music Festival.

0: I got a stupid criminal story for you right here. Now, not every criminal considers a wardrobe, but it's unclear what this guy was going for, because police in Florida are investigating a robbery where a gunman was wearing a single glove and made off with cash from a gas station last week. Man went in, used some sort of distraction to get the clerk's attention before brandishing a gun, demanding money. He got about $670 and ran off. The police haven't found him yet, but it's the description of the robber that really sells it. The police say it was a smooth criminal because he has one white glove, a tan sun hat, a white medical mask, a light green shirt, and black pants. Some sort of Michael Jackson vibe, maybe, but I mean, I guess it works because they haven't caught him yet.
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1: 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As for weather tonight, will be a low of 63, partly cloudy. Tomorrow is going to be miserable, triple digits at a high of 103. Wednesday also high of 100. And Thursday cooling off 91. Friday getting a bit cooler at a high of 86. At the moment, it's clear it's 90. All the nights looking forward will be mid-60s to high 50s. Here's Bon Jovi, Slippery When Wet, Living on a Prayer.

Mariners will be going live here. Well, actually, they are live. Sorry about that. They are live. They just went live just a minute ago, actually. Top of the first. They're going up against the Philadelphia Phillies. They're starting a three-game series today. You can catch over on AM 950, 95.5 FM. And if anything major happens, I'll tell you.

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3: 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Tonight will be a low of 63, partly cloudy. Tomorrow, high of Tuesday. Tomorrow, Tuesday, will be a high of 103. The Tuesday night, low of 66. Wednesday, triple digits again at 100. Thursday, Friday, cooling off a little bit with Thursday, 91, and Friday, 86. The moment, though, it's clear. It's also 86. Here's Whiskey Man, Molly Hatchet, on Z-Rock.

for me tonight. I'm out of here. You have a great evening. I will talk to you tomorrow. I can't believe it's already Monday. The weekend blew right past me. I work 7 days a week because of my job, so it doesn't really feel like I get a weekend usually because I'm just out on, you know, Saturday, Sunday, I'm out doing yard work. Either way, I'm looking forward to Tuesday. It's just going to be really hot, though, so stay out of the heat. Drink a lot of water. If you have to be outside at all tomorrow, just take it easy, take it slow. Wear sunscreen. That's the big thing. I get burnt to a crisp all the time. Here's Tool. Have a great night. Talk to you tomorrow.

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0: News. I'm Wayne Cabot. A longtime friendly neighbor now wants to put up a fence. Canada to announce retaliation today for President Trump's 50% tariff threat on cars, car parts, and steel. Trump telling Canadian leaders to fall in line or face consequences far worse than the existing tariffs. Five states with critical Senate races count Canada as a major trading partner. Four are on the border. 15 minutes outside Reno, the Hawk Fire is less than one-third contained. Tens of thousands of people in shelters are praying their homes are okay. The wife of an Army sergeant is the latest military spouse to be deported, sent to Honduras after 10 years here. Denitza James is president of the group Repatriate Our Patriots.
1: Our service members are having to fight two battles, one on the forefront, really, because we are a country of war, and at home front, making sure that their families are being taken care of.
0: DHS says having family in the military is not a free pass to violate our nation's laws. This is ABC News.
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0: ABC News, I'm Wayne Cabot. The latest battleground in the burgeoning trade war between Canada and the United States, one of the Great Lakes. President Trump just posting that he's considering renaming Lake Ontario Lake America. Because, in his words, we don't expect to be doing much business with Ontario any longer. Canada Today expected to lay out its response to Trump's new tariffs. Wildfires now ripping across several states. Progress on the Hawk Fire around Reno, now 27% contained. ABC's Melissa Adon is there.
1: There are so many people who have been impacted from this fire and have just been pushed out throughout Reno and displaced from their homes. This is a fire that broke out over the weekend, already burning more than 15,000 acres. It's injured three people, three firefighters, and firefighters really have a lot of work ahead of them.
0: Texas, west of Dallas, the Ross Fire now growing to about 50,000 acres. This is ABC News.
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0: ABC News, I'm Wayne Cabot. With Canada set to unveil today how it's going to respond to President Trump's new tariffs, the president this morning says he's thinking about renaming Lake Ontario to Lake America. Firefighters in Nevada making some progress on the Hawk Fire. It's burned out about 40 homes, but is now 27% contained. ABC's Melissa Adon.
1: This is not far from downtown Reno. Really, we are at the heart of Reno. You just go out about 15 minutes. Those are the immediate first roadblocks that officials have set up. The National Guard is here. They're pushing out so many people because they had 45,000 people that were ordered to evacuate. Then more than 40,000. So we're looking at almost 100,000 people that had orders either to evacuate or to be prepared to evacuate.
0: This morning, the Ross Fire west of Dallas surged past 50,000 acres. South Carolina Republicans making their final pick today in the primary for the seat once held by Lindsey Graham. This is ABC News.
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Sunny and hazy today with triple digits, 101 expected, 59 now.

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0: ABC News, I'm Wayne Cabot. This morning, with some of President Trump's 50% tariffs already in effect and more threatened, Canada expected to roll out its response. ABC's Rachel Scott.
1: From the U.S. side, the president claims that Canada wants the benefits of being a state without actually being one. From Canada's side, they say that the Trump administration and President Trump specifically cannot be trusted. They're accusing the president of essentially pulling out the rug from underneath their feet in the final hours of these negotiations, throwing curveballs their way, and essentially trying to force them into a deal that they did not want to agree to.
0: Another curveball, the president declaring he's considering renaming Lake Ontario Lake America. Wildfire now west of Dallas, racing through nearly 80 square miles. It's been about 2 weeks with no power for thousands in northwestern Indiana. Officials say today they'll have the power fully back. Two final witnesses expected today in the trial of the Massachusetts mom who killed her children. This is ABC News.
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4: Sunny and smoky today with a high near 101. Partly cloudy and hazy tonight. Overnight lows down around 63. And partly cloudy and smoky again tomorrow with a high topping out around 98. Currently 59 degrees in Lewiston. Good morning. I'm Brian Danner. The pedestrian crossing in Assotin County is still moving forward. At yesterday's county commissioners meeting, a representative from the Washington Department of Transportation answered the commissioners' questions about how it works and when it's going in. Sheriff John Hildebrand mentioned that it's a state highway and a state project and wanted to know who'll be making sure traffic stops at the light.
5: My question is, are we going to be, the sheriff's office, is that going to be tasked with monitoring and enforcement of that, or will WSP be handling that?
4: The Department of Transportation representative's answer was that any agency with jurisdiction will make the traffic stops. He then said he believes the Washington State Patrol has a single trooper that comes to Assotin County along with Garfield and Columbia counties. The DOT expects to put in the pedestrian light, also known as a hawk light, in September or October at the latest. It will be a stoplight activated by pedestrians trying to cross Highway 129 just south of Critchfield Road. They'll have advance warning signs that flash to let traffic know someone has activated the light ahead. Meanwhile, the Department of Transportation is considering decreasing the speed limit between Clarkston and Assotin on Highway 129. The Department of Transportation representative at yesterday's county commissioners meeting mentioned it may soon drop from 55 to 50 or even 45 miles per hour. While discussing the hawk light at the Critchfield intersection, he referred to a speed study done in October that showed traffic generally moves more slowly than the posted 55 miles per hour speed limit. 30,000 vehicles were tracked over multiple days, and they found most drivers are traveling between 41 and 50 miles per hour. There's no hard decision to drop the limit yet or when it might change. The LC Valley Down and Dirty Mud Run is coming up Saturday. Competitors can run, jog, or walk their way through an obstacle course with friends and neighbors. It's at Community Park on Warner Avenue in Lewiston. You can register, check out the course map, and get other information online at lcmudrun.com. In sports, Cal Raleigh homered three times and drove in four runs, and the Seattle Mariners beat the Philadelphia Phillies 9-2 last night at T-Mobile Park. Julio Rodriguez also went deep for the M's and had three runs batted in. Mariners starter Logan Gilbert picked up his 11th win of the season. The right-hander allowed two runs on five hits with five strikeouts over five innings. The series continues tonight in Seattle. The first pitch is set for 6:40 with live radio coverage in the LC Valley on 95.5 FM and AM 950 KOZE and in the Upper Clearwater Valley on AM 1300 KLER. I'm Brian Danner, LC Valley News.
6: Wasn't that a glorious game?
4: Fun one for you?
6: Just a glorious game.
4: Yes.
6: Yes. I was cooking corn on the cob and some burgers on the Blackstone. I'm like, oh, I need to go in there and get that turned on. So I ran in. We started watching the game. It was just awesome. Oh, it was nice. I lifted
4: Cal Raleigh. How about that?
6: Lifted the trident three times to celebrate Cal. He probably got the best night of sleep he's had in half a year.
4: Wonder if Rick Riz said, holy smokes, three times.
6: Oh, I hope so. We'll have to go back. See,
4: I caught a Riz mistake the other day.
6: Oh, did you?
4: Yeah, I was listening the other day.
6: Well, it's time for
4: they're
6: to
4: playing
6: hang
4: that
6: up.
4: Cubs series, and they have Pedro Ramirez plays for Chicago.
6: Okay.
4: He said Pedro Martinez.
6: Oh, whoops.
4: Yeah. Well, he's been around a while.
6: Yeah.
4: He called games when Pedro was playing still.
6: Yes, he did. Oh, that's one of those.
4: I'm like, that makes me feel all right. It happens to everybody.
6: Happens to Danner and it happens to the Riz. I like it. I'm going to miss Rick Riz. I like Rick Riz a lot. Easy to listen to.
4: Me too.
6: On a ball game. I'm not saying anything's wrong with the other guys, but just Rick Riz to me is just so...
4: 41 years.
6: Yeah. Man.
4: Institution.
6: Oh, let's do it for Riz, huh? Come on.

Hey, if you want to enjoy some live music this weekend, there's a couple different chances for you. It's catchy, it's funky, it's rock and jazz vibes all put together. Chasing the Groove is the band. Going to do two live shows this weekend. Friday, they're up in Moscow at Hunga Dunga. That's from 7 to 9. The show is free and all ages are welcome. Hunga Dunga, Moscow, Friday, 7 to 9. Then Saturday, they'll be at the Damon Barn Summer Concert Series in Uniontown from 7 to 9. Admission is 15 on that one. Get out and enjoy some local music this weekend with Chasing the Groove. Here's a request. Young lady listening in California. The Arctic Monkeys do this one. It's on Z-Rock 96.5. 7:07 this morning, 60 degrees.

Bad company on that one on Z-Rock 96.5. It's going to be sunny and hazy and hot today. 101. Lows tonight near 63. Partly cloudy and hazy tomorrow, 98 degrees. And on Thursday, partly sunny and breezy, 89 degrees. Starts cooling off on Thursday. 60 degrees as you get up, get going today. 7:14 at Z-Rock.

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0: What's your guess?
2: Only rule we have on this game is it has to be 90 days since you won the money on What's Your Guess? 18 and older. So two rules, I guess. That's it. Today's question is this. On What's Your Guess? 27% of men surveyed admit that they've tried this on or have worn this. What is it? 27% of men surveyed admit that they've tried on or worn this at least once. What is it? 746-1995.
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0: News. I'm Wayne Cabot. Prosecutors today calling their final witnesses in the Lindsay Clancy trial to cast doubt on the claim that the Massachusetts mom was in the throes of psychosis when she killed her three children.
1: Testimony comes one day after Clancy's attorney moved for a mistrial due to testimony from a prosecution expert about Clancy's religion and how it might have influenced her decision to kill her children. The judge denied the request but sternly instructed the jurors to ignore any testimony about Clancy's faith.
0: ABC's Peter Haralambo is reporting deliberations could start tomorrow. Pennsylvania reporting its first measles deaths in 35 years. Two people from Lancaster County, Amish country, both unvaccinated. Canada today announcing retaliatory tariffs after President Trump threatened 50% surcharges on cars and car parts made in Canada. American car makers Ford, GM, and Stellantis operate major plants in Ontario. On social media, Trump said he might rename Lake Ontario Lake America. This is ABC News.
2: This is the story of the one.

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2: Sunny and smoky today with a high near 101. Partly cloudy and smoky tonight, overnight lows near 63. Partly cloudy and hazy tomorrow with a high around 98. Currently 62 degrees in Lewiston. Good morning, I'm Brian Danner. The next 2 days are going to be hot. The National Weather Service has issued a heat advisory for the LC Valley, Pomeroy, Lapway, and much of Nez Perce County. It runs from noon today to 9 p.m. tomorrow night. The high temperature downtown is 105 degrees today and 102 degrees tomorrow. Winds should be calm today but could gust as high as 20 miles per hour tomorrow. So far this year, we've had just 5 days with temperatures over the century mark. It happened 4 times in July, with the highest at 102. Last Friday was the highest yet, topping out at 106. The temperatures are recorded at the airport, where it's often cooler than downtown by 3 to 5 degrees. Idaho drivers face another week of rising gas prices. According to the American Automobile Association, today's average price for a gallon of regular gasoline in the Gem State is $4.49, 7 cents more than a week ago, 26 cents more than a month ago, and a dollar more than last year. The national average is $4.09 per gallon, 3 cents up from a week ago, and about 95 cents higher than last year. Higher pump prices are directly tied to both the conflict with Iran and the war between Russia and Ukraine, which have strained oil supplies around the globe. Of Idaho's largest cities, Boise and Twin Falls have the highest average price for a gallon of regular in the state at $4.49. Franklin has the state's lowest average price at $4.35. Lewiston's average price for a gallon of regular is currently $4.41. About 635 Avista Electric customers east of Deary and Helmer, Beauville, and Elk River will experience a planned power outage this Thursday. The planned outage will begin at 1 a.m. and end around 5 a.m. All affected customers will be notified in advance. No road closures are expected during the time of the outage. Avista crews will be replacing aging infrastructure, including power poles and equipment in the area. Customers with questions or concerns can contact Avista by calling 1-800-227-9187. In sports, both Lewis-Clark State golf teams will open the 2026-2027 seasons among the top teams in the NAIA, as both were ranked in the preseason top 25. The Warrior women checked in at number 16, while the LC men earned a spot at number 20. The 2026-27 season kicks off September 7th and 8th, when the Warriors compete in the run-in at the Y, hosted by Oregon Tech in Klamath Falls. I'm Brian Danner, LC Valley News.
3: Brian, today's question on what your guess. 27% of men surveyed admit that they've tried on or they've worn this. What do you think the answer is on that one? They've tried on or worn this. 27%.
2: A toupee.
3: A toupee. I like that. Nobody said that yet. I'm not saying if you're wrong or right, but that's not it. No.
2: So, in fact, you are.
3: Yeah, so I guess I am. Yeah, so if you call in with your guest, don't say toupee. That was a good one, though. Thank you, Brian.
2: You're welcome.

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0: All right, hold tight. We're going to give you the answer to today's What's Your Guess question coming up next on Z-Rock 96.5. 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They'll get that fixed up quickly for you, because fixing the screen or getting a new battery installed, hey, that's way cheaper than worrying about getting a new phone, having to send that thing off, transferring data if you have to get a new, all that stuff. You don't have to worry about it. Mobile Techs will help you. They're on 21st Street, right across from Mandarin Pine in Lewiston. Today's answer to What's Your Guess is next.
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2: All right, let's give you the answer. What's your guess today? The question was this. 27% of men surveyed. This was actually in a GQ magazine article back in the day. 27% of men surveyed admit that they've tried on or worn this. What? I'll take a couple more guesses here.
3: Women's underwear.
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6: Is it their wig? How about their bra? How about high heels?
2: Please tell me he's not standing there just, like, taking things off one at a time. Guess who we were looking for today was lipstick. 27% of the dudes said, hey, I've tried on that lipstick. Kind of liked it. Yeah, that was the answer we were looking for. Fresh new question tomorrow morning at 7:20. Don't forget, every time you call in with a correct answer, you're in it to win it. 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You can get that money just by giving us your guess right here on Z.

0: The retro rock playing it all. That one goes by all the way back to 1983, Def Leppard. That's Photograph on Z-Rock 96.5 in the studio today. I'm excited about this. Assistant coach Nick Bogar is here from Lewis Clark State College Volleyball. Wow, what a team.
1: Oh, so much fun to watch. I'm really grateful.
0: What a team. I mean, you guys are coming out of the chute now. You're ranked 23rd, aren't you?
1: Yes, 23rd.
0: In the polls. Yeah. And then you just had a huge upset last weekend, didn't you?
1: Yes, we battled with University of Providence, who was number 6 in the country, and they are a very good team. It was so fun to just sit back and watch. Like, our girls just took control, responded really well after the first set, and just had really fun with each other. I thought it was really cool to watch.
0: You know what was cool is a huge compliment you just paid to some of the members of your team. You said we have some newcomers.
1: Oh yeah, we have 3 new freshmen and then a transfer from Spokane Falls who's a junior this year that just came in and they were hungry and it doesn't even feel like it's new, right?
0: It's huge.
1: They just came in and wanted to work.
0: So instantly just fitting in with all the other players and just the chemistry is from the get-go just out there and ready.
1: No, they're ready and it's just such a testament to our Warriors that are returning from last year. They know how special that LC is in our volleyball program and I think they do a really nice job of, hey, this is how it is and either join or it might just be a little bit tough.
0: I don't know what you and Coach Palmer have going over there about keeping the energy level up and just that team has bought in to what's going on there and you're just seeing the wins because of it. So congratulations.
1: Thank you so much. Coach Palmer is awesome. I'm very grateful to sit in the seat next to her just because she does such a great job of bringing the best student athlete experience. And then they're the magic. They're the ones that are out there doing the hard work. We just get to sit back and enjoy the show.
0: And I love that she and you, or both of you, are very passionate about, hey, this team is amazing, but you need the public to meet this team. Get to know this program. Get out there and actually take in some of these games, these matches. We've got something coming up on Thursday. What's happening?
1: Yes, we have our annual first serve barbecue on Thursday. It's from 6 to 8, and tickets are still on sale. It's just a great chance for our community to get to know our student athletes and our coaching staff more. We're really big on LC Valley Aware and just want to bring back the experience that they give us that we can give them to them too.
0: And then if somebody wants to attend that, how do we get tickets?
1: Yeah, you can go online at lcwarriors.com/tickets. Under events, you'll see the first serve barbecue for volleyball.
0: Perfect. Yeah, get those tickets. That is, again, coming up on Thursday at 6 o'clock at the Williams Conference Center at Lewis Clark State College. So make sure you get those tickets. It'll be a fun evening for sure. Another program that you guys have going every year, and I hear excellent things, is the Little Spikers program. Is that still available?
1: Yes, yeah, Little Spikers is still available. Tickets are online as well at lcwarriors.com/tickets2. Just a great event, right, for the Little Spikers and student athletes to connect and a chance to go do their performance at one of our matches.
0: Last year, this is so amazing because nationally, what the word is it's hard to get young people, but it's hard to get just people to go to events in general. Collegiate sports sometimes not full, you know, the gym's not always full, but you guys have something called

0: So, yeah, 1K Day, October 3rd. That's at 4. Hopefully we can mark our calendars and just... And it's Red Rush, too, so wear your red.
1: Oh, that's awesome. And people talked about that nationally. Like, that's how big of a deal it was to get a crowd that size for one game, so that's great.
0: Yeah.
1: This weekend is going to be a perfect opportunity to come see this team and what they can do and all this hard work they're putting in. So what's happening this weekend?
0: Yeah, this weekend is our Hell's Canyon Grand Invitational, where we'll host Montana State University Northern. We play them Friday night at 6 p.m. and then following, we play them again on Saturday at 2 p.m. A really great chance just to come see our student athletes and the work that they put in so far this season. Season tickets are still out as well, too, which is pretty great, at lcwarriors.com/tickets. 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
0: Yes.
1: Right? Yeah. And energy was just through the roof. And then they come in and did a couple interviews through the season. Your team is very easy to root for, and we wish you guys the best of luck.
0: Thank you so much. Thanks for having us.
1: You bet. So again, lcwarriors.com/tickets. Don't forget, the first serve barbecue is this Thursday at 6 o'clock at the Williams Conference Center. Again, if they want to get tickets for that, where do they go?
0: They'll go lcwarriors.com/tickets.
1: Nice. All right. Everything you need is right there, and we're back to the music. This is called Young Again. Shinedown's latest. It's on Z-Rock 96.5. Look at the time. It's 8:26.

this Saturday. 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

0: ABC News, I'm Wayne Cabot. Canada just announcing tariffs up to 50% on hundreds of American products, answering President Trump's trade threats.
1: We will meet the moment together. And as the Prime Minister has said, we will support our workers, our businesses, and our industry with whatever it takes for as long as it takes.
0: Finance Minister François-Philippe Champagne announcing a doubling of tariffs on U.S. steel and aluminum. An expert witness telling jurors this morning Lindsay Clancy likely retained an awareness of the illegality of killing her three children and is criminally responsible. The forensic psychologist telling jurors that he believes Clancy didn't experience postpartum psychosis. Deliberations could start tomorrow. Two Colorado state troopers took gunfire from an unknown assailant driving a blue Subaru with obscured plates down Highway 24. We don't have the trooper's condition. One was shot in the neck. A manhunt is on. This is ABC News.
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4: Sunny and smoky today with a high near 101. Partly cloudy and hazy tonight. Overnight lows near 63. And partly cloudy and smoky tomorrow with a high around 98. Currently 66 degrees in Lewiston. Good morning. I'm Brian Danner. The pedestrian

0: in crossing in Assotin County is still moving forward. At yesterday's Assotin County Commissioners meeting, a representative from the Washington Department of Transportation answered the commissioners' questions about how it works and when it's going in. Sheriff John Hildebrand mentioned that it's a state highway and a state project and wanted to know who'll be making sure traffic stops at the light.
1: My question is, are we going to be, the sheriff's office, is that going to be tasked with monitoring and enforcement of that, or will WSP be handling that?
0: The DOT representative's answer was that any agency with jurisdiction will make traffic stops. The DOT expects to put in the pedestrian stoplight, also known as a hawk light, in September or October at the latest. It will be a stoplight activated by pedestrians trying to cross Highway 129 just south of Critchfield Road. There will be advance warning signs that flash to let traffic know someone has activated the light ahead. Meanwhile, the DOT is considering decreasing the speed limit between Clarkston and Assotin on Highway 129. The Department of Transportation told county commissioners at a meeting met yesterday mentioned it may soon drop from 55 to 50 or even 45 miles per hour. While discussing the hawk light at the Critchfield intersection, he referred to a speed study done in October that showed traffic generally moves more slowly than the posted 55 miles per hour speed limit. 30,000 vehicles were tracked over multiple days, and they found most drivers are traveling between 41 and 50 miles per hour. There's no hard decision to drop the limit yet or when it might change. The Elsie Valley Down and Dirty Mud Run is coming up Saturday. Competitors can run, jog, or walk their way through an obstacle course with friends and neighbors. It's at Community Park on Warner Avenue in Lewiston. You can register, check out the course map, and get other information online at lcmudrun.com. In sports, Cal Raleigh homered three times and drove in four runs, and the Seattle Mariners beat the Philadelphia Phillies 9-2 last night at T-Mobile Park. Julio Rodriguez also went deep for the M's and had three runs batted in. Mariners starter Logan Gilbert picked up his 11th win of the season. The right-hander allowed two runs on five hits with five strikeouts over five innings. The series continues tonight in Seattle. The first pitch is set for 6:40 with live radio coverage in the Elsie Valley on 95.5 FM and AM 950 KOZE and in the Upper Clearwater Valley on AM 1300 KLER. I'm Brian Danner, Elsie Valley News.
2: If you're taking requests in the newsroom, can I hear that first sentence of that Mariner story
0: Cal
2: again?
0: Raleigh homered three times.
2: Oh, the look on his face was so great. First time that he looked genuinely happy all year.
0: Not only right, that's the first game he's ever hit three in?
2: I think so.
0: All those home runs he hit last year didn't have a three home run game.
2: I was going to look that up, but I think you're right. And here's the interesting thing, is the last Mariner to hit three home runs in a game, Edgar Martinez.
0: Ah.
2: And that was back in the Kingdom.
0: Ah.
2: 1999, before they moved over. It was in the Kingdom, and then so Cal Raleigh is the first one to hit three during a game. Mariner to do it. Another guy did it for another team. Dang it! But he's the first Mariner to do it at T-Mobile Park.
0: Do you have a favorite all-time Seattle Mariner player?
2: I don't think I can just come up with one anymore. For a long time, it was Griffey.
0: Mm-hmm.
2: Love Griffey. Edgar. Oh, love Ichiro. Like, I don't think I have a favorite. There's been so many. It's tough. Although Cal Raleigh is so likable to me that he just automatically quickly went up the ranks.
0: Mm-hmm.
2: And then when he hit 60, it didn't hurt. But it's been frustrating this year to see him not. I don't know. That's a great question. I might have to think about that. I may have a different answer. But, yeah. What about you for Red Sox?
0: Ted Williams.
2: Yeah?
0: Ted Williams all day.
2: Just that was instant, too. That's your guy. Okay. That's interesting. When do they play the Yankees again?
0: Well, Ted Williams won't be.
2: No, he's frozen.
0: They got a big four-game series in the Bronx this weekend.
2: That is this weekend. Mm-hmm. I knew it was coming up. Oh, that's cool. That's got to be an exciting series when it comes around.
0: Yeah, they're 2.5 games behind them for the number one seed, the wild card.
2: Ooh.
0: It's a big thing to get because you host.
2: Let's go. Let's go, Red Sox.

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It's going to be sunny, hot, and hazy today. 101 for the daytime high. Tomorrow, 98. The next day, 89 degrees. We're at 68 degrees now on Z-Rock.

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All right, who do you think's older? 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

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Rob Halford turns 75 today. Gene Simmons also celebrates his birthday today. He's 77. Gene Simmons, 2 years older.

reminds me of doing the show Flannel we used to do on Fridays. I miss doing that show. That's a band, Mad Season. Lane Staley, the great Lane Staley of Alice in Chains. Hey, Camp Cabin and Home. They have some more of those Hermiston melons from Walshley Farms back in stock. They're sweet, they're flavorful, unlike some random melons you might find at the box stores. They have several different varieties, and they're also tasty. They've got the standard seedless watermelon. They've got yellow seedless, the black mamba seedless. They have a special recipe of sugar water and their irrigation on those, making them delish.

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Keep them in mind. It's Bob Jackson in the forecast today, 101. It's going to be sunny and hazy, partly cloudy and hazy tonight. It's more of the same tomorrow. Highs near 98 tomorrow. It's 72 now.

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1: 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Glad to hear that.
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0: This is a special report from ABC News. I'm Michelle Franzen. Fans are mourning the death of Dolly Parton, the country music legend known for her lilting voice and writing songs that hit home, including Jolene and I Will Always Love You. Parton turned to acting in 9 to 5. And she also expanded her empire to support charities close to her heart, but Parton always kept to her Southern roots. In an interview with ABC's Barbara Walters, Parton talked about her push to be seen beyond her looks.
1: I want people to know there's some brains beneath the wig and a heart beneath the boobs. And I think people are beginning to see that.
0: Her publicist says Parton died in Nashville, Tennessee, peacefully and with family. Her nephew, Brian Seaver, says they'll make sure her legacy lives on.
2: Our family and the team she has entrusted with her legacy will work diligently. Dolly was a farmer, just like her daddy. He farmed the soil. She farmed songs and happiness.
0: Parton was 80 years old. This is ABC News.
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1: I'm Brian Danner. The next 2 days are going to be hot. The National Weather Service has issued a heat advisory for the LC Valley, Pomeroy, Lapway, and much of Nez Perce County. It runs from noon today to 9 p.m. tomorrow night. The high temperature downtown is 105 degrees today and 102 degrees tomorrow. Wind should be calm today, but could gust as high as 20 miles per hour tomorrow. So far this year, we've had just 5 days with temperatures over the century mark. It happened 4 times in July, with the highest at 102. Last Friday was the highest yet, topping out at 106. The temperatures are recorded at the airport, where it's often cooler than downtown by 3 to 5 degrees. Idaho drivers face another week of rising gas prices. According to the American Automobile Association, today's average price for a gallon of regular gasoline in the Gem State is $4.49, 7 cents more than a week ago, 26 cents more than a month ago, and a dollar more than last year. The national average is $4.09 per gallon, which is a 3-cent jump from a week ago and about 95 cents higher than last year. Higher pump prices are directly tied to both the conflict with Iran and the war between Russia and Ukraine, which have strained oil supplies around the globe. Of Idaho's largest cities, Boise and Twin Falls have the highest average price for a gallon of regular in the state at $4.49. Franklin has the state's lowest average price at $4.35. Lewiston's average price for a gallon of regular is currently $4.41. Approximately 635 Avista Electric customers east of Deary in Helmer, Beauville, and Elk River will experience a planned power outage this Thursday. The planned outage will begin at 1 a.m. and end at 5 a.m. All affected customers will be notified in advance. No road closures are expected during the time of the outage. Avista crews will be replacing aging infrastructure, including power poles and equipment in the area. Customers with questions or concerns can contact Avista by calling 1-800-227-9187. In sports, both LC State golf teams will open the 2026-27 seasons among the top teams in the NAIA, as both were rated in the preseason top 25. The Warrior women checked in at number 16, while the men earned a spot at number 20. The 2026-27 season kicks off September 7th and 8th, when the Warriors compete at the Run In at the Y, hosted by Oregon Tech. I'm Brian Danner, LC Valley News.
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Here's a look at today, August 25th in rock history. Metallica issue their fourth studio album and Justice for All today in 1988, the first to feature bassist Jason Newsted. The LP is 8 times platinum and includes the title track along with One and Harvester of Sorrow. Today in 1976, Boston released their self-titled album containing several hits, including More Than a Feeling, Peace of Mind, and Foreplay Long Time. And birthday wishes go out to lead vocalist of Judas Priest, Rob Halford, who is born on this day in 1951. And that's a look at today, August 25th in rock history.

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A happy Tuesday to you. A happy hot Tuesday. It is 102 outside and miserable. We have a heat advisory going on with a red flag warning coming up tomorrow as well because extreme heat. I'll give you a weather update here pretty soon. At the moment, Sweet Child of Mine, Guns N' Roses coming up the rest of the hour. Kiss, The Black Moods, Blur, GL's band Nickelback. Keeping a good vibe going. Here's GNR.

0: If you want to enjoy some catchy funk, rock, and jazz vibes, Chasing the Groove is playing two live shows this weekend. Friday, they're playing at Hunga Dunga in Moscow from 7 to 9. That show is free and all ages are welcome. Then on Saturday, August 29th, they'll be at the Diamond Barn. That'll be the summer concert series in Uniontown from 7 to 9. Admission is $15 for that. 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
6: 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As for weather tonight, it'll be a low of 66 with a chance of showers. They'll be mostly clear. But tomorrow being a high of 99 with a red flag warning. At Wednesday night, low of 65, hazy. Thursday, 91 and hot. Friday, 87, cooling off a little bit. And as for the weekend, kind of same thing. It's going to be cooling off. At the moment, though, it's really hot. It's 105. It's miserable. It's going to be, we have a heat advisory until 9 p.m. tonight. I was looking at, like, specific times. It's still going to be, like, 80 at 11 p.m. tonight. Wild. Weapon in the wound.

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Your local news connection is LC Valley News. 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

Mariners are playing again today. They won yesterday. It was a big win. 9-2 was the final yesterday. Today, they're playing again at 6:40. Catch it over on AM 950, 95.5 FM. That'll keep you updated. 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

Z-Rock 96.5. It is the Valley's best rock. Here is Why Can't This Be Love, Van Halen. Rest of the hour, Billy Idol, Billy Squier, Loverboy, as well as Rush. That's one of my favorites. That caller request came in for Finding My Way, Rush, so I put it in here pretty soon. Here's Van Halen.

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1: 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As for that tonight, it'll be a low of 66 with a slight chance of showers, actually. Then pass out, will be clear. For Wednesday, high of 99 and hot with a red flag warning. Wednesday night, low of 65, hazy. Thursday, high of 91. Friday, cooling off, high of 87. The weekend will also be about mid-80s cooling off. At the moment, though, it's hot. It is, well, online it says it's 99. As for the thermometer near for our building, it says it's 111. That might just be because the asphalt, it's like right next to the asphalt. So it's kind of getting baked. Either way, it's pushing triple digits. It's pretty miserable. The kid is hot tonight, Loverboy on Z-Rock.

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0: ABC News. I'm Dave Packer. Visitors to the Dollywood theme park today, like Ruth Fry, remembering Dolly Parton.
1: We've known her all our life, and we just loved her today. She's a very sweet person, and she's going to be really missed.
0: Parton died today at the age of 80. Over the last year, Parton has said she's been dealing with health issues, but never specified the nature of those health issues. In response to the 50% tariffs that the Trump administration has imposed on Canadian goods coming into the U.S., Canada announcing new retaliatory tariffs today. Polls have closed in South Carolina's special Republican primary runoff for Senate, where Senator Darlene Graham and U.S. Representative Ralph Norman are facing off for the chance to take the late Lindsey Graham spot on the general election ballot. The Justice Department suggested in a court filing Tuesday that the Kennedy Center could face demolition if the president's not allowed to renovate it and add its name to the building. This is ABC News.
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1: Good afternoon, I'm Greg Kramer. Tomorrow is going to be hot again. The National Weather Service has issued a heat advisory for the LC Valley, Pomeroy, Lapway, and much of Nez Perce County. It started at noon today and ends at 9 tomorrow. The high temperature downtown is expected to be 105 today and 102 tomorrow. Wind should be calm today, but could gust up to 20 miles per hour tomorrow. So far this year, we've had just 5 days with temperatures over the century mark. It happened 4 times in July, with the highest at 102 degrees. Last Friday was the highest yet, topping out at 106. Those temperatures are recorded at the airport, where it's often cooler than downtown by 3 to 5 degrees. You can meet the LC State volleyball players, eat some barbecue, and help the team at the same time. This year's first serve barbecue is coming up Thursday at 6 p.m. The players and coaches will be eating right alongside you and sharing their excitement for the season that's already underway. Tickets are $40 for adults and $15 for kids. And assistant head coach Nick Bogar says that money goes to help the Warrior volleyball team.
2: It goes directly to our student athletes. Their experiences to help them train, to help them cover all the training modalities and keep our season long and healthy.
1: If you'd like to get tickets and help the team, head over to lcwarriors.com and then click tickets and events. You can put it on the calendar. Preparations for the Garfield County Fair are underway. The state's least populous county celebrates the fair every September. This year, it's the 18th through the 20th at the fairgrounds outside Pataha. Among the usual agriculture, sewing, food, and craft projects, they also have the Giant Pumpkin Award, largest of its kind award, and the best scarecrow. The theme is United at the Fair, celebrating America's 250th birthday. Your weather forecast in the LC Valley, tonight 66 degrees, tomorrow 102 and mostly cloudy in the afternoon. Thursday, just 92 degrees for a high temperature downtown and mostly sunny skies. And that's your news. For more on these stories and others, head over to KOZE.com and follow LC Valley News on your favorite social media. I'm Greg Kramer. 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